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0: Moose weather for Algoma, Manitoulin.
5: Sun and cloud this evening with a low of 7. Sunny tomorrow with a high of 18. On the island, clear skies and a low of 8 tonight. Sunny tomorrow with a high of 17.
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4: Moose weather for Algoma, Manitoulin.
5: Sun and cloud this evening with a low of 7, sunny tomorrow with a high of 18. On the island, clear skies and a low of 8 tonight, sunny tomorrow with a high of 17.
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0: Moose weather for Algoma, Manitoulin.
3: Sun and cloud this evening with a low of 7. Sunny tomorrow with a high of 18. On the island, clear skies and a low of 8 tonight. Sunny tomorrow with a high of 17.
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1: Moose weather for Algoma, Manitoulin.
6: Sun and cloud this evening with a low of 7. Sunny tomorrow with a high of 18. On the island, clear skies and a low of 8 tonight. Sunny tomorrow with a high of 17.
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4: Moose weather for Algoma, Manitoulin.
5: Sun and cloud this evening with a low of 7. Sunny tomorrow with a high of 18. On the island, clear skies and a low of 8 tonight. Sunny tomorrow with a high of 17.
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0: Moose weather for Algoma, Manitoulin.
6: Sun and cloud this evening with a low of 7. Sunny tomorrow with a high of 18. On the island, clear skies and a low of 8 tonight. Sunny tomorrow with a high of 17.
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0: Moose weather for Algoma, Manitoulin.
7: Sun and cloud this evening with a low of 7. Sunny tomorrow with a high of 18. On the island, clear skies and a low of 8 tonight. Sunny tomorrow with a high of 17.
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Algoma Manitoulin's biggest variety. The Moose, 94.1. We're pretty proud of where we live. Okay, obsessed. 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
7: Moose Weather for Algoma, Manitoulin.
8: Sun and cloud this evening with a low of 7, sunny tomorrow with a high of 18. On the island, clear skies and a low of 8 tonight, sunny tomorrow with a high of 17.
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0: 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Algoma Manitoulin's biggest variety. 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
0: 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Algoma, Manitoulin's biggest variety.

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1: Good morning. I'm Ty Demera. The Ontario government is opening applications for a new medical education Ontario Learn and Stay grant. Officials say the program will help more than 2,000 Ontario medical students studying to become family doctors and practice in the province. Backed by $220 million, the grant will cover the undergraduate medical school tuition, books, and other direct education costs if postgraduate medical students commit to working as family doctors anywhere in Ontario for at least 5 years after graduation. The province says based on average attachment rates for family doctors, the expanded program could help up to 2 million people become or remain attached to primary care. Rainbow District School Board is kicking off another school year of environmental challenges with EcoStart. According to CEO Bruce Bourget, staff and students in Rainbow Schools will create to renew their school's Eco Code, an environmental mission statement that demonstrates a commitment to sustainability. He points out that in the 2025-26 school year, the board was one of only four school boards in Canada to have all its schools Eco School certified, with schools earning 28 platinum and 12 gold certifications, the highest levels in the Eco Schools Canada program. Bourget says the board's environmental committee issues monthly challenges to staff and students throughout the school year and have proven to be an effective way to broaden the scope of education and environmental action.
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1: And Elliott Lake, a mix of sun and clouds today with temperatures around 10 this morning and reaching a high of 16 this afternoon. Overnight, partly cloudy and 5. And then Saturday, mainly sunny and temperatures reaching a high of 17. Meanwhile, on the island, a mix of sun and clouds today with temperatures around 13 this morning and reaching a high of 17 this afternoon. Overnight, partly cloudy and 10. And then Saturday, mainly sunny and temperatures reaching a high of 18.

0: If Everyone Cared by Nickelback, 94.1 Moose FM. And today is the kickoff of the first annual Wiggies Memorial Softball Tournament in Elliott Lake at Burley Park. We'll give you details on that today. Also got some tickets to give away to the Heroes of Rock and Roll show at the Moose Lodge in Elliott Lake tonight. That shows at 8 p.m. and also a link to the tickets. If you want to get some tickets online, you could go to eventbrite.ca and we posted the link on our Facebook page. We'll talk about some of the funniest city names in the world. There's a website that put together a list of those. And some human body cheat codes, like if you're out in public and you need to stop a sneeze, you could press your tongue to the roof of your mouth. That's supposed to help, I guess. So a few more like that, too. And a whole bunch more on the way.
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0: It's Unstoppable 94.1 Moose FM. We've got over 500 Canadian acts now part of our website, madeinplayedincanada.ca. 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And you can do that too if you've got some original songs. 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
1: Moose weather for Algoma, Manitoulin.
0: And Elliott Lake, a mix of sun and clouds today with temperatures around 10 this morning and reaching a high of 16 this afternoon. Overnight, partly cloudy and 5. And then Saturday, mainly sunny and temperatures reaching a high of 17. Meanwhile, on the island, a mix of sun and clouds today with temperatures around 13 this morning and reaching a high of 17 this afternoon. Overnight, partly cloudy and 10. And then Saturday, mainly sunny and temperatures reaching a high of 18.
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1: Good morning. I'm Ty Demera. The Ontario government is opening applications for a new medical education Ontario Learn and Stay grant. Officials say the program will help more than 2,000 Ontario medical students studying to become family doctors and practice in the province. Backed by $220 million, the grant will cover the undergraduate medical school tuition, books, and other direct education costs if postgraduate medical students commit to working as family doctors anywhere in Ontario for at least 5 years after graduation. The province says based on average attachment rates for family doctors, the expanded program could help up to 2 million people become or remain attached to primary care. Rainbow District School Board is kicking off another school year of environmental challenges with EcoStart. According to CEO Bruce Bourget, staff and students in Rainbow Schools will create to renew their school's Eco Code, an environmental mission statement that demonstrates a commitment to sustainability. He points out that in the 2025-26 school year, the board was one of only four school boards in Canada to have all its schools Eco School certified, with schools earning 28 platinum and 12 gold certifications, the highest levels in the Eco Schools Canada program. Bourget says the board's environmental committee issues monthly challenges to staff and students throughout the school year and have proven to be an effective way to broaden the scope of education and environmental action.
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1: And Elliott Lake, a mix of sun and clouds today with temperatures around 10 this morning and reaching a high of 16 this afternoon. Overnight, partly cloudy and 5. And then Saturday, mainly sunny and temperatures reaching a high of 17. Meanwhile, on the island, a mix of sun and clouds today with temperatures around 13 this morning and reaching a high of 17 this afternoon. Overnight, partly cloudy and 10. And then Saturday, mainly sunny and temperatures reaching a high of 18.
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0: Five Long Years by Colin James on 94.1 Moose FM. And could you believe that these are actually the names of some cities around the world? Like, I found this list online. It's a list of the world's top 120 cities with funny names. And we won't go through all 120, but here are some of the standout ones. They got Looneyville, Texas. There's also Vulcan, Alberta, Canada. We got Lick Fork, Virginia. And some of these, I guess, not technically cities. They're described more as an unincorporated settlement or a village. I think that Lick Fork, Virginia one is actually a stream or a creek in Virginia. But then there's also, I think this one's like a hamlet, maybe. But it's actually called My Large Intestine, Texas. There's No Name, Colorado. And the list goes on. I'm sure we could add some to the list here, too, just from Northern Ontario. Moonbeam near Kapuskasing comes to mind, or Pickle Lake. Some of our lakes have great names, too. There's even one called This Lake and another called That Lake. It sounds like I'm just making this up, but you can check it out online or check Google Maps and find them. What other ones can you come up with?
1: 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Algoma, Manitoulin's biggest variety.
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0: with Someone to You on 94.1 Moose FM. This reminder from the Manitoulin Coin Club. Just wanted to remind you about their get-together at the Gourmet Library every second Thursday of every month at 2:15 p.m. All are welcome to check it out. 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
1: Moose weather for Algoma, Manitoulin.
0: And Elliott Lake, a mix of sun and clouds today with temperatures around 10 this morning and reaching a high of 16 this afternoon. Overnight, partly cloudy and 5, and then Saturday, mainly sunny and temperatures reaching a high of 17. Meanwhile, on the island, a mix of sun and clouds today with temperatures around 13 this morning and reaching a high of 17 this afternoon. Overnight, partly cloudy and 10, and then Saturday, mainly sunny and temperatures reaching a high of 18.
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1: Good morning. I'm Ty Demera. The Ontario government is opening applications for a new medical education Ontario Learn and Stay grant. Officials say the program will help more than 2,000 Ontario medical students studying to become family doctors and practice in the province. Backed by $220 million, the grant will cover the undergraduate medical school tuition, books, and other direct education costs if postgraduate medical students commit to working as family doctors anywhere in Ontario for at least 5 years after graduation. The province says based on average attachment rates for family doctors, the expanded program could help up to 2 million people become or remain attached to primary care. Homelessness is disproportionately affecting the North, according to a new report by the Financial Accountability Office of Ontario, which shows that four of the top 10 areas with the highest rates of homelessness are located in Northern Ontario. The Northern Ontario Service Deliverers Association says the new findings reinforce the urgency of investing in solutions that recognize the unique housing, health, and service delivery realities of northern communities. The association's executive director, Fern Dominelli, says the four include the districts of Cochrane, Rainy River, Nipissing, and Thunder Bay. He says Cochrane has the highest rate in the province with 1,097 homeless people per 100,000 population, adding that the average rate across the remaining 37 service managers was 374 homeless people per 100,000. Dominelli says the numbers make it clear that Northern Ontario's homeless problem has unique circumstances, with communities facing higher construction and operating costs, limited rental markets, long distances between communities and services, aging housing stock, and significant gaps in affordable and supportive housing, adding that the North needs solutions designed specifically to meet those challenges. Rainbow District School Board is kicking off another school year of environmental challenges with EcoStart. According to CEO Bruce Bourget, staff and students in Rainbow Schools will create to renew their school's Eco Code, an environmental mission statement that demonstrates a commitment to sustainability. He points out that in the 2025-26 school year, the board was one of only four school boards in Canada to have all its schools EcoSchool certified, with schools earning 28 platinum and 12 gold certifications, the highest levels in the EcoSchools Canada program. Bourget says the board's environmental committee issues monthly challenges to staff and students throughout the school year and have proven to be an effective way to broaden the scope of education and environmental action.
0: 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Moose weather for Algoma, Manitoulin.
1: In Elliott Lake, a mix of sun and clouds today with temperatures around 10 this morning and reaching a high of 16 this afternoon. Overnight, partly cloudy and 5. And then Saturday, mainly sunny and temperatures reaching a high of 17. Meanwhile, on the island, a mix of sun and clouds today with temperatures around 13 this morning and reaching a high of 17 this afternoon. Overnight, partly cloudy and 10. And then Saturday, mainly sunny and temperatures reaching a high of 18.
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0: Trap Bucket by Chaos on 94.1 Moose FM. And if you get the right answer to this trivia question, you'll have a chance to win a pair of tickets to go and see the Heroes of Rock and Roll show at the Moose Lodge in Elliott Lake at 8 p.m. tonight. Around 9:10 this morning, we'll announce the winner.
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0: Okay, so with them paying tribute to some great artists at the Heroes of Rock and Roll show tonight, including Johnny Cash, they'll be playing some of his music as well. We got a trivia question about Johnny Cash today, and we want to know, what was Johnny Cash's birth name? So that's today's trivia question, the Moose Impossible Trivia Challenge question. What was Johnny Cash's birth name? Call or text 705-848-2567 to take a guess. Or take a guess on our Facebook page and you could win those that pair of tickets.

0: Final Countdown by Europe on 94.1 Moose FM. And don't forget, today's when the first annual Wiggies Memorial Softball Tournament kicks off at Burley Park. So they got some food vendors on site over there, and all the proceeds from it going to help kids that want to get involved in youth slow pitch, but their families may be struggling with the costs. So for a great cause, it's also a memorial tournament in honor of Daniel Wiggy Wawia. It's going on all weekend long over at Burley Park in Elliott Lake. Even prizes you can win over there, including Best Dress. They'll have a prize they're giving out for that. And that's the first annual Wiggies Memorial Softball Tournament in Elliott Lake over at Burley Park, kicking off today.
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1: Moose weather for Algoma, Manitoulin.
0: And Elliott Lake, a mix of sun and clouds today with temperatures around 10 this morning and reaching a high of 16 this afternoon. Overnight, partly cloudy and 5. And then Saturday, mainly sunny and temperatures reaching a high of 17. Meanwhile, on the island, a mix of sun and clouds today with temperatures around 13 this morning and reaching a high of 17 this afternoon. Overnight, partly cloudy and 10. And then Saturday, mainly sunny and temperatures reaching a high of 18.
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1: Good morning. I'm Ty Demera. The Ontario government is opening applications for a new medical education Ontario Learn and Stay grant. Officials say the program will help more than 2,000 Ontario medical students studying to become family doctors and practice in the province. Backed by $220 million, the grant will cover the undergraduate medical school tuition, books, and other direct education costs if postgraduate medical students commit to working as family doctors anywhere in Ontario for at least 5 years after graduation. The province says based on average attachment rates for family doctors, the expanded program could help up to 2 million people become or remain attached to primary care. Homelessness is disproportionately affecting the North, according to a new report by the Financial Accountability Office of Ontario, which shows that four of the top 10 areas with the highest rates of homelessness are located in Northern Ontario. The Northern Ontario Service Deliverers Association says the new findings reinforce the urgency of investing in solutions that recognize the unique housing, health, and service delivery realities of northern communities. The association's executive director, Fern Dominelli, says the four include the districts of Cochrane, Rainy River, Nipissing, and Thunder Bay. He says Cochrane has the highest rate in the province with 1,097 homeless people per 100,000 population, adding that the average rate across the remaining 37 service managers was 374 homeless people per 100,000. Dominelli says the numbers make it clear that Northern Ontario's homeless problem has unique circumstances, with communities facing higher construction and operating costs, limited rental markets, long distances between communities and services, aging housing stock, and significant gaps in affordable and supportive housing, adding that the North needs solutions designed specifically to meet those challenges. Rainbow District School Board is kicking off another school year of environmental challenges with EcoStart. According to CEO Bruce Bourget, staff and students in Rainbow Schools will create to renew their school's Eco Code, an environmental mission statement that demonstrates a commitment to sustainability. He points out that in the 2025-26 school year, the board was one of only four school boards in Canada to have all its schools Eco School certified, with schools earning 28 platinum and 12 gold certifications, the highest levels in the Eco Schools Canada program. Bourget says the board's environmental committee issues monthly challenges to staff and students throughout the school year and have proven to be an effective way to broaden the scope of education and environmental action.
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1: In sports and Thursday night football, the Buffalo Bills had a 41-31 victory over the Detroit Lions last night. Buffalo's 41 points were the third most by a team in its regular season stadium debut.
0: Moose weather for Algoma, Manitoulin.
1: In Elliott Lake, a mix of sun and clouds today with temperatures around 10 this morning and reaching a high of 16 this afternoon. Overnight, partly cloudy and 5, and then Saturday, mainly sunny and temperatures reaching a high of 17. Meanwhile, on the island, a mix of sun and clouds today with temperatures around 13 this morning and reaching a high of 17 this afternoon. Overnight, partly cloudy and 10. And then Saturday, mainly sunny and temperatures reaching a high of 18.
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0: 7 coming down by the Tea Party on 94.1 or 98.7 Moose FM. And pretty much going into the weekend now once again. So a reminder that in Elliott Lake every weekend, there's a yard sale until Thanksgiving weekend over at 34 Book Road in Elliott Lake. So they started this in August. They're having a yard sale every weekend until Thanksgiving weekend. So now until then, might be something you want to check out this weekend. Always a good chance of finding a hidden gem at yard sale. So again, if you want to check that out, they're over at 34 Book Road this weekend.
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1: Moose weather for Algoma, Manitoulin.
0: And Elliott Lake, a mix of sun and clouds today with temperatures around 10 this morning and reaching a high of 16 this afternoon. Overnight, partly cloudy and 5. And then Saturday, mainly sunny and temperatures reaching a high of 17. Meanwhile, on the island, a mix of sun and clouds today with temperatures around 13 this morning and reaching a high of 17 this afternoon. Overnight, partly cloudy and 10. And then Saturday, mainly sunny and temperatures reaching a high of 18.
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1: Good morning. I'm Ty Demera. The Ontario government is opening applications for a new medical education Ontario Learn and Stay grant. Officials say the program will help more than 2,000 Ontario medical students studying to become family doctors and practice in the province. Backed by $220 million, the grant will cover the undergraduate medical school tuition, books, and other direct education costs if postgraduate medical students commit to working as family doctors anywhere in Ontario for at least 5 years after graduation. The province says based on average attachment rates for family doctors, the expanded program could help up to 2 million people become or remain attached to primary care. Homelessness is disproportionately affecting the North, according to a new report by the Financial Accountability Office of Ontario, which shows that four of the top 10 areas with the highest rates of homelessness are located in Northern Ontario. The Northern Ontario Service Deliverers Association says the new findings reinforce the urgency of investing in solutions that recognize the unique housing, health, and service delivery realities of northern communities. The association's executive director, Fern Dominelli, says the four include the districts of Cochrane, Rainy River, Nipissing, and Thunder Bay. He says Cochrane has the highest rate in the province with 1,097 homeless people per 100,000 population, adding that the average rate across the remaining 37 service managers was 374 homeless people per 100,000. Dominelli says the numbers make it clear that Northern Ontario's homeless problem has unique circumstances, with communities facing higher construction and operating costs, limited rental markets, long distances between communities and services, aging housing stock, and significant gaps in affordable and supportive housing, adding that the North needs solutions designed specifically to meet those challenges. Rainbow District School Board is kicking off another school year of environmental challenges with EcoStart. According to CEO Bruce Bourget, staff and students in Rainbow Schools will create to renew their school's Eco Code, an environmental mission statement that demonstrates a commitment to sustainability. He points out that in the 2025-26 school year, the board was one of only four school boards in Canada to have all its schools Eco School certified, with schools earning 28 platinum and 12 gold certifications, the highest levels in the Eco Schools Canada program. Bourget says the board's environmental committee issues monthly challenges to staff and students throughout the school year and have proven to be an effective way to broaden the scope of education and environmental action.
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1: In sports, in Thursday night football, the Buffalo Bills had a 41-31 victory over the Detroit Lions last night. Buffalo's 41 points were the third most by a team in its regular season stadium debut.
0: Moose weather for Algoma, Manitoulin.
1: In Elliott Lake, a mix of sun and clouds today with temperatures around 10 this morning and reaching a high of 16 this afternoon. Overnight, partly cloudy and 5, and then Saturday, mainly sunny and temperatures reaching a high of 17. Meanwhile, on the island, a mix of sun and clouds today with temperatures around 13 this morning and reaching a high of 17 this afternoon. Overnight, partly cloudy and 10, and then Saturday, mainly sunny and temperatures reaching a high of 18.
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0: Safe and Sound by Capital Cities on 94.1 Moose FM. And we got our trivia question posted up on our Facebook page now. And this one, if you guess the right answer, you can win some tickets to the Heroes of Rock and Roll show at the Moose Lodge in Elliott Lake tonight at 8 p.m. And there they'll be playing music from Buddy Holly, Johnny Cash, Elvis, Frankie Valli, and Roy Orbison. And all week long, we've had trivia questions about these artists. Today's was about Johnny Cash. We asked, what was Johnny Cash's birth name? So to take a guess for this, head over to Facebook, drop a comment on our post about it, or call or text us at 705-848-2567. What was Johnny Cash's birth name? That's today's trivia question. Get the right answer for a chance to win those tickets to the Heroes of Rock and Roll show at the Moose Lodge in Elliott Lake tonight.
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0: Shaking Off the Rust by the Blue Stones from Windsor, Ontario. 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
6: Moose weather for Algoma, Manitoulin.
0: And Elliott Lake, a mix of sun and clouds today with temperatures around 10 this morning and reaching a high of 16 this afternoon. Overnight, partly cloudy and 5, and then Saturday, mainly sunny and temperatures reaching a high of 17. Meanwhile, on the island, a mix of sun and clouds today with temperatures around 13 this morning and reaching a high of 17 this afternoon. Overnight, partly cloudy and 10, and then Saturday, mainly sunny and temperatures reaching a high of 18.
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1: Good morning. I'm Ty Demera. The Ontario government is opening applications for a new medical education Ontario Learn and Stay grant. Officials say the program will help more than 2,000 Ontario medical students studying to become family doctors and practice in the province. Backed by $220 million, the grant will cover the undergraduate medical school tuition, books, and other direct education costs if postgraduate medical students commit to working as family doctors anywhere in Ontario for at least 5 years after graduation. The province says based on average attachment rates for family doctors, the expanded program could help up to 2 million people become or remain attached to primary care. Homelessness is disproportionately affecting the North, according to a new report by the Financial Accountability Office of Ontario, which shows that four of the top 10 areas with the highest rates of homelessness are located in Northern Ontario. The Northern Ontario Service Deliverers Association says the new findings reinforce the urgency of investing in solutions that recognize the unique housing, health, and service delivery realities of northern communities. The association's executive director, Fern Dominelli, says the four include the districts of Cochrane, Rainy River, Nipissing, and Thunder Bay. He says Cochrane has the highest rate in the province with 1,097 homeless people per 100,000 population, adding that the average rate across the remaining 37 service managers was 374 homeless people per 100,000. Dominelli says the numbers make it clear that Northern Ontario's homeless problem has unique circumstances, with communities facing higher construction and operating costs, limited rental markets, long distances between communities and services, aging housing stock, and significant gaps in affordable and supportive housing, adding that the North needs solutions designed specifically to meet those challenges. Rainbow District School Board is kicking off another school year of environmental challenges with EcoStart. According to CEO Bruce Bourget, staff and students in Rainbow Schools will create to renew their school's Eco Code, an environmental mission statement that demonstrates a commitment to sustainability. He points out that in the 2025-26 school year, the board was one of only four school boards in Canada to have all its schools Eco School certified, with schools earning 28 platinum and 12 gold certifications, the highest levels in the Eco Schools Canada program. Bourget says the board's environmental committee issues monthly challenges to staff and students throughout the school year and have proven to be an effective way to broaden the scope of education and environmental action.
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1: In sports, in Thursday night football, the Buffalo Bills had a 41-31 victory over the Detroit Lions last night. Buffalo's 41 points were the third most by a team in its regular season stadium debut.
0: Moose weather for Algoma, Manitoulin.
1: And Elliott Lake, a mix of sun and clouds today with temperatures around 10 this morning and reaching a high of 16 this afternoon. Overnight, partly cloudy and 5, and then Saturday, mainly sunny and temperatures reaching a high of 17. Meanwhile, on the island, a mix of sun and clouds today with temperatures around 13 this morning and reaching a high of 17 this afternoon. Overnight, partly cloudy and 10, and then Saturday, mainly sunny and temperatures reaching a high of 18.
0: Our dress code includes everything from bell bottoms to parachute pants to flannel. The biggest variety, the Moose.

0: Tom Petty and the Heartbreakers with Refugee on 94.1 Moves FM. And what are some of the human body cheat codes you've found? Because apparently we've been using the human body on factory settings. Well, some people have found the secret menu. There was one TikToker that shared if you pinch the spot between your thumb and index finger, that's supposed to apparently help relieve a headache. And then people just flooded the comments with their own human body cheat codes. And these were some of the best ones I found on there. I can't confirm these actually work, but one of them said if you're out in public and you need to stop a sneeze, you press your tongue to the roof of your mouth. Another one said if you're about to sneeze, but it just won't come out, you can look at a bright light. And for some people, that can trigger a sneeze. If you get brain freeze, just push your tongue against the roof of your mouth and it'll go away. It's the same method that was used to stop a sneeze. Had one more for now, and then we'll have a look at the rest of the list later. If your ears ever feel clogged, they say try yawning to help relieve the pressure. I think that one I've actually done myself, and it worked. So if you ever feel your ears clogged, try yawning. If you've got any of your own human body cheat codes, feel free to share those on our text line.
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Except 8-track. I mean, seriously, 8-track? Algoma Manitoulin's biggest variety. 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

0: 94.1 and 98.7 Moose FM. I just want to mention this again because it's kicking off today, the first annual Wiggies Memorial Softball Tournament. Everyone's invited to go and check that out, enjoy some softball, and also enjoy some great food while you're there. They've got vendors on site, and all the proceeds from those and the tournament will go to families in need who want to put their kid into youth slow pitch but might be struggling with the costs, whether it's registration fees or the equipment. All the costs that come with playing, and that's why the organizers, they'll be paying their fee for the year and provide new equipment like gloves, bats, and cleats. So for a great cause, it's the first annual memorial tournament in honor of Daniel Wiggy Wawia. It kicks off soon at Burley Park in Elliott Lake, and for more info, head over to the Wiggy's Annual Memorial Slow Pitch Tournament Facebook page.
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5: Moose winner for Algoma, Manitoulin.
0: And Elliott Lake, a mix of sun and clouds today with temperatures around 10 this morning and reaching a high of 16 this afternoon. Overnight, partly cloudy and 5. And then Saturday, mainly sunny and temperatures reaching a high of 17. Meanwhile, on the island, a mix of sun and clouds today with temperatures around 13 this morning and reaching a high of 17 this afternoon. Overnight, partly cloudy and 10. And then Saturday, mainly sunny and temperatures reaching a high of 18.
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1: Good morning. I'm Ty Demera. The Ontario government is opening applications for a new medical education Ontario Learn and Stay grant. Officials say the program will help more than 2,000 Ontario medical students studying to become family doctors and practice in the province. Backed by $220 million, the grant will cover the undergraduate medical school tuition, books, and other direct education costs if postgraduate medical students commit to working as family doctors anywhere in Ontario for at least 5 years after graduation. The province says based on average attachment rates for family doctors, the expanded program could help up to 2 million people become or remain attached to primary care. Homelessness is disproportionately affecting the North, according to a new report by the Financial Accountability Office of Ontario, which shows that four of the top 10 areas with the highest rates of homelessness are located in Northern Ontario. The Northern Ontario Service Deliverers Association says the new findings reinforce the urgency of investing in solutions that recognize the unique housing, health, and service delivery realities of northern communities. The association's executive director, Fern Dominelli, says the four include the districts of Cochrane, Rainy River, Nipissing, and Thunder Bay. He says Cochrane has the highest rate in the province with 1,097 homeless people per 100,000 population, adding that the average rate across the remaining 37 service managers was 374 homeless people per 100,000. Dominelli says the numbers make it clear that Northern Ontario's homeless problem has unique circumstances, with communities facing higher construction and operating costs, limited rental markets, long distances between communities and services, aging housing stock, and significant gaps in affordable and supportive housing, adding that the North needs solutions designed specifically to meet those challenges. Rainbow District School Board is kicking off another school year of environmental challenges with EcoStart. According to CEO Bruce Bourget, staff and students in Rainbow Schools will create to renew their school's Eco Code, an environmental mission statement that demonstrates a commitment to sustainability. He points out that in the 2025-26 school year, the board was one of only four school boards in Canada to have all its schools Eco School certified, with schools earning 28 platinum and 12 gold certifications, the highest levels in the Eco Schools Canada program. Bourget says the board's environmental committee issues monthly challenges to staff and students throughout the school year and have proven to be an effective way to broaden the scope of education and environmental action.
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1: In sports, in Thursday night football, the Buffalo Bills had a 41-31 victory over the Detroit Lions last night. Buffalo's 41 points were the third most by a team in its regular season stadium debut.
0: Moose winner for Algoma, Manitoulin.
1: And Elliott Lake, a mix of sun and clouds today with temperatures around 10 this morning and reaching a high of 16 this afternoon. Overnight, partly cloudy and 5. And then Saturday, mainly sunny and temperatures reaching a high of 17. Meanwhile, on the island, a mix of sun and clouds today with temperatures around 13 this morning and reaching a high of 17 this afternoon. Overnight, partly cloudy and 10. And then Saturday, mainly sunny and temperatures reaching a high of 18.

0: Ace, 94.1 and 98.7 Moose FM. And I still got some last-minute guesses coming in here for our trivia challenge question, where if you guess the right answer to today's or any trivia question this week, you got your name entered into a draw for a chance to win a pair of tickets to the Heroes of Rock and Roll show at the Moose Lodge in Elliott Lake tonight at 8 p.m. So I'm going to hold off on announcing the winner for just now. We'll do that winner announcement. There's going to be two winners this week. We'll do that winner announcement near the bottom of the hour, about 9:50 or so. So stay tuned for that. I just got to round up all the names that were entered to win, but we can give you the answer to today's trivia question now. We always reveal the answer around this time. The question today was about Johnny Cash. We asked you, what was Johnny Cash's birth name? And the answer would be J.R. Cash. So I think that was due to his mom and dad not being able to agree on a name. I think his mom preferred the name John. His dad preferred the name Ray. So they compromised by naming him J.R. Cash, just the initials J.R. So if you guess this right, you got a chance to win. And about 9:50, around 9:50, we'll announce two winners.
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0: Nazareth, this flight tonight on 94.1 Moose FM. And what was the first concert you ever went to? Because that track there made me think of the Nazareth concert I went to. I think it was back in 2007. That was the first concert I ever went to. We'd love to hear what your first concert was. 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And speaking of concerts, we got one in Elliott Lake tonight, a tribute to a whole bunch of rock and roll heroes like Elvis, Buddy Holly, Johnny Cash, Frankie Valli, and Roy Orbison. And still two pairs of tickets we'll be giving away to that. We'll announce the winner around 9:50 this hour. If you don't happen to be one of the winners of those tickets, though, a reminder too, tickets are available at eventbrite.ca. 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
1: Moose weather for Algoma, Manitoulin.
0: And Elliott Lake, a mix of sun and clouds today with temperatures around 10 this morning and reaching a high of 16 this afternoon. Overnight, partly cloudy and 5. And then Saturday, mainly sunny and temperatures reaching a high of 17. Meanwhile, on the island, a mix of sun and clouds today with temperatures around 13 this morning and reaching a high of 17 this afternoon. Overnight, partly cloudy and 10. And then Saturday, mainly sunny and temperatures reaching a high of 18.
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0: Painted Ladies by Ian Thomas, 94.1 and 98.7 Moose FM. And one more time with these human body cheat codes. We were talking earlier about a TikToker that shared that if you pinch the spot between your thumb and index finger, it'll help you relieve a headache if you have one. So then people went ahead and just flooded the comments with their own kind of human body cheat codes, we've been calling them. And I can't confirm that these actually work. There is one, though, that I've tried before that worked for me, which was the one about if your ears feel clogged, try yawning to help relieve the pressure. I've done that a few times. I'm not sure about the headache one, though. But other ones I got on my list here. One says if you're nauseous, press a spot about three finger widths down from your wrist. There was someone that said, too, if your anxiety's high, singing helps them calm down. So they said, sing loudly if your anxiety's high, but I'm just thinking about what it does to the others around you when you're doing that. And then a couple more. Someone said, when you first wake up, lift one leg in the air at a time and rotate your ankles, and that'll get the blood pumping, and you'll be way more ready to go or ready to get up and feel more awake. And last one was about sleeping. They said, if you can't sleep, breathe in deeply through your nose for 4 seconds, hold it, then exhale slowly. And they added in, I don't know how or why it works, but they've never made it past doing that five times before falling asleep. If you've got any of these so-called human body cheat codes, feel free to share them on our text line.
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1: Stolen Dance by Milky Chance, and just did a couple wheel spins there to find out who's winning a pair of tickets to go and see the Heroes of Rock and Roll show tonight at the Moose Lodge in Elliott Lake. We got two pairs of tickets to give away, so our two winners, those were Carol McDonald and also Mark Canal. So congratulations, guys. We'll be in contact with you soon. We'll let you know how you can claim these tickets. You each won a pair of tickets to the Heroes of Rock and Roll show tonight at the Moose Lodge in Elliott Lake at 8 p.m. It starts. They'll be paying tribute there to Buddy Holly, Johnny Cash, Elvis, Frankie Valli, Roy Orbison, and Railroad Steel opening the show. 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
2: Moose weather for Algoma, Manitoulin.
1: And Elliott Lake, a mix of sun and clouds today with temperatures around 10 this morning and reaching a high of 16 this afternoon. Overnight, partly cloudy and 5. And then Saturday, mainly sunny and temperatures reaching a high of 17. Meanwhile, on the island, a mix of sun and clouds today with temperatures around 13 this morning and reaching a high of 17 this afternoon. Overnight, partly cloudy and 10. And then Saturday, mainly sunny and temperatures reaching a high of 18.
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5: Moose weather for Algoma, Manitoulin.
6: And Elliott Lake, a mix of sun and clouds today with temperatures reaching a high of 16 this afternoon. Overnight, partly cloudy and 5. And then Saturday, mainly sunny and temperatures reaching a high of 17. Meanwhile, on the island, a mix of sun and clouds today with temperatures reaching a high of 16 this afternoon. Overnight, partly cloudy and 10. And then Saturday, mainly sunny and temperatures reaching a high of 18.
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13: No moose came anywhere near the making of this commercial.
1: Moose weather for Algoma, Manitoulin.
14: And Elliott Lake, a mix of sun and clouds today with temperatures reaching a high of 16 this afternoon. Overnight, partly cloudy and 5. And then Saturday, mainly sunny and temperatures reaching a high of 17. Meanwhile, on the island, a mix of sun and clouds today with temperatures reaching a high of 16 this afternoon. Overnight, partly cloudy and 10. And then Saturday, mainly sunny and temperatures reaching a high of 18.
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0: Moose weather for Algoma, Manitoulin.
4: And Elliott Lake, a mix of sun and clouds today with temperatures reaching a high of 16 this afternoon. Overnight, partly cloudy and 5. And then Saturday, mainly sunny and temperatures reaching a high of 17. Meanwhile, on the island, a mix of sun and clouds today with temperatures reaching a high of 16 this afternoon. Overnight, partly cloudy and 10. And then Saturday, mainly sunny and temperatures reaching a high of 18.
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1: Moose weather for Algoma, Manitoulin.
10: And Elliott Lake, a mix of sun and clouds today with temperatures reaching a high of 16 this afternoon. Overnight, partly cloudy and 5. And then Saturday, mainly sunny and temperatures reaching a high of 17. Meanwhile, on the island, a mix of sun and clouds today with temperatures reaching a high of 16 this afternoon. Overnight, partly cloudy and 10. And then Saturday, mainly sunny and temperatures reaching a high of 18.
11: 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Algoma Manitoulin's biggest variety.

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1: Good afternoon. I'm Ty Deborah. The Ontario government is opening applications for a new medical education Ontario Learn and Stay grant. Officials say the program will help more than 2,000 Ontario medical students studying to become family doctors and practice in the province. Backed by $220 million, the grant will cover the undergraduate medical school tuition, books, and other direct education costs if postgraduate medical students commit to working as family doctors anywhere in Ontario for at least 5 years after graduation. The province says based on average attachment rates for family doctors, the expanded program could help up to 2 million people become or remain attached to primary care. Homelessness is disproportionately affecting the North, according to a new report by the Financial Accountability Office of Ontario, which shows that four of the top 10 areas with the highest rates of homelessness are located in Northern Ontario. The Northern Ontario Service Deliverers Association says the new findings reinforce the urgency of investing in solutions that recognize the unique housing, health, and service delivery realities of northern communities. The association's executive director, Fern Dominelli, says the four include the districts of Cochrane, Rainy River, Nipissing, and Thunder Bay. He says Cochrane has the highest rate in the province with 1,097 homeless people per 100,000 population, adding that the average rate across the remaining 37 service managers was 374 homeless people per 100,000. Dominelli says the numbers make it clear that Northern Ontario's homeless problem has unique circumstances, with communities facing higher construction and operating costs, limited rental markets, long distances between communities and services, aging housing stock, and significant gaps in affordable and supportive housing, adding that the North needs solutions designed specifically to meet those challenges. Rainbow District School Board is kicking off another school year of environmental challenges with EcoStart. According to CEO Bruce Bourget, staff and students in Rainbow Schools will create to renew their school's Eco Code, an environmental mission statement that demonstrates a commitment to sustainability. He points out that in the 2025-26 school year, the board was one of only four school boards in Canada to have all its schools Eco School certified, with schools earning 28 platinum and 12 gold certifications, the highest levels in the Eco Schools Canada program. Bourget says the board's environmental committee issues monthly challenges to staff and students throughout the school year and have proven to be an effective way to broaden the scope of education and environmental action.
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1: In sports, the Toronto Blue Jays are in Texas tonight to open a three-game set with the Rangers. Toronto is in a battle with four other teams for the third and final wildcard spot in the American League. In the CFL, Montreal takes on Hamilton. And in the WNBA, Toronto is home to Indiana this evening.
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1: In Elliott Lake, a mix of sun and clouds today with temperatures reaching a high of 16 this afternoon. Overnight, partly cloudy and 5. And then Saturday, mainly sunny and temperatures reaching a high of 17. Meanwhile, on the island, a mix of sun and clouds today with temperatures reaching a high of 16 this afternoon. Overnight, partly cloudy and 10. And then Saturday, mainly sunny and temperatures reaching a high of 18.
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1: Moose weather for Algoma, Manitoulin.
10: And Elliott Lake, a mix of sun and clouds today with temperatures reaching a high of 16 this afternoon. Overnight, partly cloudy and 5. And then Saturday, mainly sunny and temperatures reaching a high of 17. Meanwhile, on the island, a mix of sun and clouds today with temperatures reaching a high of 16 this afternoon. Overnight, partly cloudy and 10. And then Saturday, mainly sunny and temperatures reaching a high of 18.
1: 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Algoma, Manitoulin's biggest variety.

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4: Moose weather for Algoma, Manitoulin.
5: And Elliott Lake, a mix of sun and clouds today with temperatures reaching a high of 16 this afternoon. Overnight, partly cloudy and 5. And then Saturday, mainly sunny and temperatures reaching a high of 17. Meanwhile, on the island, a mix of sun and clouds today with temperatures reaching a high of 16 this afternoon. Overnight, partly cloudy and 10. And then Saturday, mainly sunny and temperatures reaching a high of 18.
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0: Moose weather for Algoma, Manitoulin.
5: And Elliott Lake, a mix of sun and clouds today with temperatures reaching a high of 16 this afternoon. Overnight, partly cloudy and 5. And then Saturday, mainly sunny and temperatures reaching a high of 17. Meanwhile, on the island, a mix of sun and clouds today with temperatures reaching a high of 16 this afternoon. Overnight, partly cloudy and 10. And then Saturday, mainly sunny and temperatures reaching a high of 18.
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0: Partly sunny and temperatures reaching a high of 17. Meanwhile, on the island, a mix of sun and clouds today with temperatures reaching a high of 16 this afternoon. Overnight, partly cloudy and 10. And then Saturday, mainly sunny and temperatures reaching a high of 18.
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6: Moose weather for Algoma, Manitoulin.
7: And Elliott Lake, a mix of sun and clouds today with temperatures reaching a high of 16 this afternoon. Overnight, partly cloudy and 5. And then Saturday, mainly sunny and temperatures reaching a high of 17. Meanwhile, on the island, a mix of sun and clouds today with temperatures reaching a high of 16 this afternoon. Overnight, partly cloudy and 10. And then Saturday, mainly sunny and temperatures reaching a high of 18.
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0: Moose weather for Algoma, Manitoulin.
3: And Elliott Lake, a mix of sun and clouds today with temperatures reaching a high of 16 this afternoon. Overnight, partly cloudy and 5. And then Saturday, mainly sunny and temperatures reaching a high of 17. Meanwhile, on the island, a mix of sun and clouds today with temperatures reaching a high of 16 this afternoon. Overnight, partly cloudy and 10. And then Saturday, mainly sunny and temperatures reaching a high of 18.
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0: Moose weather for Algoma, Manitoulin.
6: And Elliott Lake, a mix of sun and clouds today with temperatures reaching a high of 16 this afternoon. Overnight, partly cloudy and 5. And then Saturday, mainly sunny and temperatures reaching a high of 17. Meanwhile, on the island, a mix of sun and clouds today with temperatures reaching a high of 16 this afternoon. Overnight, partly cloudy and 10. And then Saturday, mainly sunny and temperatures reaching a high of 18.
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5: In Elliott Lake, a mix of sun and clouds today with temperatures reaching a high of 16 this afternoon. Overnight, partly cloudy and 5. And then Saturday, mainly sunny and temperatures reaching a high of 17. Meanwhile, on the island, a mix of sun and clouds today with temperatures reaching a high of 16 this afternoon. Overnight, partly cloudy and 10. And then Saturday, mainly sunny and temperatures reaching a high of 18.
0: 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Algoma Manitoulin's biggest variety.

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Except 8-track. I mean, seriously, 8-track? Algoma Manitoulin's biggest variety. 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
1: Good afternoon, I am Mauricio Prado. Homelessness is disproportionately affecting the North, according to a new report by the Financial Accountability Office of Ontario, which shows that four of the top 10 areas with the highest rates of homelessness are located in Northern Ontario. The Northern Ontario Service Deliverers Association says the new findings reinforce the urgency of investing in solutions that recognize the unique housing, health, and service delivery realities of Northern communities. The association's executive director, Fern Dominelli, says the four include the districts of Cochrane, Rainy River, Nipissing, and Thunder Bay. He says Cochrane has the highest rate in the province, with nearly 1,100 homeless people per 100,000 population, adding that the average rate across the remaining 37 service managers was 374 homeless people per 100,000. Dominelli says the numbers make it clear that Northern Ontario's homeless problem has unique circumstances, with communities facing higher construction and operating costs, limited rental markets, long distances between communities and services, aging housing stock, and significant gaps in affordable and supportive housing, adding that the North needs solutions designed specifically to meet those challenges. Rainbow District School Board is kicking off another school year of environmental challenges with EcoStar. According to CEO Bruce Bourget, staff and students in Rainbow Schools will create or renew their school's Eco Code, an environmental mission statement that demonstrates a commitment to sustainability. He points out that in the 2025-26 school year, the board was one of the only four school boards in Canada to have all of its four Eco Schools certified, with schools earning 28 platinum and 12 gold certifications, the highest levels in the Eco School Canada program. Bourget says the board's environmental committee issues monthly challenges to staff and students throughout the school year, which include an Indigenous component and have proven to be an effective way to broaden the scope of education and environmental action. The Ontario government is opening applications for a new Medical Education Ontario Learn and Stay grant. Ontario says the program will help more than 2,000 Ontario medical students studying to become family doctors and practice in the province. Backed by $220 million, the grant will cover the undergraduate medical school tuition, books, and other direct educational costs if postgraduate medical students commit to working as family doctors anywhere in Ontario for at least 5 years after graduation. The province says based on average attachment rates for family doctors, the expanded program could help up to 2 million people become or remain attached to primary care.
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2: In sports, the Toronto Blue Jays are in Texas tonight, opening up a three-game series against the Rangers. In the CFL, Montreal takes on Hamilton, and Toronto's home to Indiana this evening in the WNBA.
0: Moose weather for Algoma, Manitoulin.
2: A few clouds tonight with a low of +2, along with some patchy frost. Mainly sunny tomorrow and a high of 18. On the island, partly cloudy this evening with a low of 7. Mix of sun and cloud tomorrow with a high of 19.
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0: Moose weather for Algoma, Manitoulin.
5: A few clouds tonight with a low of +2, along with some patchy frost. Mainly sunny tomorrow and a high of 18. On the island, partly cloudy this evening with a low of 7. Mix of sun and cloud tomorrow with a high of 19.
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0: A few clouds tonight with a low of plus 2, along with some patchy frost. Mainly sunny tomorrow and a high of 18. On the island, partly cloudy this evening with a low of 7. Mix of sun and cloud tomorrow with a high of 19.
1: 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Algoma Manitoulin's biggest variety.

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1: Good afternoon, I am Mauricio Prado. Homelessness is disproportionately affecting the North, according to a new report by the Financial Accountability Office of Ontario, which shows that four of the top 10 areas with the highest rates of homelessness are located in Northern Ontario. The Northern Ontario Service Deliverers Association says the new findings reinforce the urgency of investing in solutions that recognize the unique housing, health, and service delivery realities of Northern communities. The association's executive director, Fern Dominelli, says the four include the districts of Cochrane, Rainy River, Nipissing, and Thunder Bay. He says Cochrane has the highest rate in the province, with nearly 1,100 homeless people per 100,000 population, adding that the average rate across the remaining 37 service managers was 374 homeless people per 100,000. Dominelli says the numbers make it clear that Northern Ontario's homeless problem has unique circumstances, with communities facing higher construction and operating costs, limited rental markets, long distances between communities and services, aging housing stock, and significant gaps in affordable and supportive housing, adding that the North needs solutions designed specifically to meet those challenges. Rainbow District School Board is kicking off another school year of environmental challenges with EcoStar. According to CEO Bruce Burgett, staff and students in Rainbow Schools will create or renew their school's Eco Code, an environmental mission statement that demonstrates a commitment to sustainability. He points out that in the 2025-26 school year, the board was one of the only four school boards in Canada to have all of its four Eco Schools certified, with schools earning 28 platinum and 12 gold certifications, the highest levels in the Eco School Canada program. Burgett says the board's environmental committee issues monthly challenges to staff and students throughout the school year, which include an Indigenous component and have proven to be an effective way to broaden the scope of education and environmental action. The Ontario government is opening applications for a new Medical Education Ontario Learn and Stay grant. Ontario says the program will help more than 2,000 Ontario medical students studying to become family doctors and practice in the province. Backed by $220 million, the grant will cover the undergraduate medical school tuition, books, and other direct educational costs if postgraduate medical students commit to working as family doctors anywhere in Ontario for at least 5 years after graduation. The province says based on average attachment rates for family doctors, the expanded program could help up to 2 million people become or remain attached to primary care.
0: Sign up for daily and weekly news alerts at MyAlgomaManitoulinNow.com.
2: In sports, the Toronto Blue Jays are in Texas tonight, opening up a three-game series against the Rangers. In the CFL, Montreal takes on Hamilton, and Toronto's home to Indiana this evening in the WNBA.
0: Moose weather for Algoma, Manitoulin.
2: A few clouds tonight with a low of +2, along with some patchy frost. Mainly sunny tomorrow and a high of 18. On the island, partly cloudy this evening with a low of 7. Mix of sun and cloud tomorrow with a high of 19.

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0: Moose weather for Algoma, Manitoulin.
5: A few clouds tonight with a low of +2, along with some patchy frost. Mainly sunny tomorrow and a high of 18. On the island, partly cloudy this evening with a low of 7. Mix of sun and cloud tomorrow with a high of 19.
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0: From the best of your vinyl collection to what's currently on your iPod, The Moose plays it all. Except 8-track. I mean, seriously, 8-track? Algoma Manitoulin's biggest variety. The Moose 94.1.
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1: Moose weather for Algoma, Manitoulin.
2: A few clouds tonight with a low of +2, along with some patchy frost. Mainly sunny tomorrow and a high of 18. On the island, partly cloudy this evening with a low of 7. Mix of sun and cloud tomorrow with a high of 19.
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0: Moose weather for Algoma, Manitoulin.
4: A few clouds tonight with a low of +2, along with some patchy frost. Mainly sunny tomorrow and a high of 18. On the island, partly cloudy this evening with a low of 7. Mix of sun and cloud tomorrow with a high of 19.
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3: Moose weather for Algoma, Manitoulin.
4: A few clouds tonight with a low of +2, along with some patchy frost. Mainly sunny tomorrow and a high of 18. On the island, partly cloudy this evening with a low of 7. Mix of sun and cloud tomorrow with a high of 19.
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0: Moose weather for Algoma, Manitoulin.
8: A few clouds tonight with a low of +2, along with some patchy frost. Mainly sunny tomorrow and a high of 18. On the island, partly cloudy this evening with a low of 7. Mix of sun and cloud tomorrow with a high of 19.
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0: Moose weather for Algoma, Manitoulin.
9: A few clouds tonight with a low of +2, along with some patchy frost. Mainly sunny tomorrow and a high of 18. On the island, partly cloudy this evening with a low of 7. Mix of sun and cloud tomorrow with a high of 19.
0: 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Algoma Manitoulin's biggest variety.